0: I got a Missouri driver, Missouri plate. It's going to be Nora Mary 6, Adam 1, Sam. Nora Mary 6, Adam 1, Sam. I'll be on with the driver.
1: Ten four.

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1: I don't know. That's for me.
0: 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Frank over P, Paul, 197568.

0: 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No contact with anybody at this location. Just a general carbon monoxide alarm going off 130 North Bend.
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0: 33, 10-4. Eight, I have that as Frank over Paul, 19758, Illinois.
1: Last two are 6-8. It's an Enterprise rental. I have the paperwork. You can point to on that.
0: 10-4.
2: You can show me leaving the scene of that traffic stop. I'll be back 10-8. Verbal warning.
3: 10-4.

and I'm 78 Hancock County 3 and I'm 78 need to respond 1033 1950 North County Road 800 1950 North County Road 800 of a 2-year-old female that's been sick. Her fever is very high. She's not alert, but she is breathing. Not alert, but is breathing. 1950 North County Road 800. KNXM 0, I know ID 780.

0: 1372, Megan.
1: Megan 1372.
0: I've added the ID. The Mexican has been notified. Can you communicate with Troop F and just have them respond to university to check his status?
1: Ten four, I believe they did have an officer, but I'll double check.
0: 10-4, thank you.

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0: I just have a middle initial, J. John.
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1: That's a Tyler issue. 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

0: 10 first responders, chest pains, possible stroke, 1701 Oak Street, 1701 Oak Street, DNN Suites, respond Nemo Fire 1. Yeah.
1: J2 report later.
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1: 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They thought they might be down north by 50th, the gravel west of here, so I'm going to check that area.
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there's a hoop building. I don't see a physical address for it. It's on North 550th, about a tenth of a mile west of East 2050th. I'll have a 1028 here for you shortly.

the Illinois Sea Charles truck, 188713 Sea Charles. It's going to be a silver GMC.

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1: Zone office, go ahead.
0: Got a report of a J4 deer in the roadway, Missouri 3 at Missouri 129, Randolph County, near the Howard County line. I believe this is going to be Missouri 3 and T-Tom.
1: 10-4, in route.
0: 10-4, should be clear.
1: You can, I'll take that.
0: 10-4-4-4-1, 704, be okay?
1: 704, okay.
0: Should be clear.

0: our caller advisement. Someone spit on him when trying to get more information. They hung up. 415 Hampshire.
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2: 120.
1: Does the caller want contact?
2: Negative. Just wants the dog checked on.
1: 10-4, just on this call. I checked on the dog. It's fine. The truck's running with the air on. We take.
2: Yeah.

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Last of Owsley, Ocean Williams, Sam Lincoln, Edward Young, Krista Victor, Colin Spelling, Marshall A. Adam. Male date of birth 06-15-1955. 06-15-1955.

0: Hospital, Blessing Hospital, Lewis County Medic 1, inbound patient report.
1: Six.
2: Seven.
3: Hospital, go ahead with report.
0: Facility approximately 15 minute ETA, need to activate the stroke chamber at the time. Got a 79-year-old female. Last known well is 1920. They were stopping at a hotel, was walking, and dropped her cane side. Her left arm is flaccid. She can move her left leg, but very weak. Has left side of facial group initially with slurred speech. Speech has improved, and her facial group has improved at this time. No previous stroke history. Is not on any blood thinners. Does have a history of some cholesterol, high cholesterol. She has been in a vehicle a lot the last couple days as we're driving from Florida to Minnesota. Heart rate's 120, sinus attack. Last blood pressure is 150 over 80. She's 94% on 2 liters nasal cannula, feels short of breath. Oxygen is, or correction, respirations are 20. She has a 20 gauge in her left forearm. I did not see anything AC-wise at all. Blood sugar is 135. Besides that, do you have any further questions or orders?
1: Subject by phone. He said these are his, and they've been working on getting him in.
2: 10-4.
0: He does have a bunch of things now and does not tolerate laying down. I don't know if you guys want me to give him a little Ativan right before we get there so she can tolerate the CT.

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1: Pat reported a 1046. It's a white Ford Focus eastbound US 36 at Callio on the ramp. Focus. He contacted AAA and they're not able to find a wrecker to respond. He is out of fuel. He does have the money for the fuel, but not to pay a wrecker. He also is out of water.
0: 10-4. Be in route east of Highway V.
1: 10-4. Should be clear.

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0: 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Harold, John, Adam, Robert, Adam, Lincoln, David, initial, R. Robert, male date of birth, 07-17-1988, 07-17-1988.
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4: Just a couple miles north of LaGrange. That was Tom, Mary 7, David 7 King. Out of Missouri, Tom, Mary 7, David 7 King.
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0: Reported.
1: J2 out of Missouri. It's going to be a white female. Last name is Thomas. Tom Henry Ocean. Mary Adam Sam. First name is Dana. David Adam. Nora Adam. My initial is F. Frank. Date of birth 4/21/1981. 0421/1981.
0: Okay,

0: Go ahead.
1: She's out negative 99s. She comes back as the owner of a 2013 Chevy, expiring 27 out of 10.
0: 10-4, it's a silver Malibu.

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0: This is 704 in Macon County Need. I can head south.
1: They were just requesting assistance with a burglary and auto theft at the YMCA baseball field.

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0: Frank Young, 11856. Frank Young, 11856, Black Cadillac.
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1: Just for information, they know who the suspect is. They want you to respond to the baseball field. I'll put a note in the call.
0: 10-4, high school baseball field or the one directly across from Sonic?
1: The YMCA baseball field.
0: 10-4.

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There is a tree limb on a pole. I can't find the pole number, but it's in the alley between 28th and 30th and Vermont and Hampshire. Eight 8169.

0: 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There's a trailer in the way. It's a B-dry roofing truck on the trailer with no 28.
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0: If you can do a U-turn and turn around, we have a vehicle in southbound lanes at that location. Directly across from you in a gray Dodge Journey. Their son is vomiting blood.
1: 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Roger.
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0: S to 61 southbound, just south of Sunflower Street. 61 southbound, just south of Sunflower Street for a 21-year-old male vomiting blood.
1: Two 5-7, making subjects dropped off. I'm 10-8 and in route to make it.
2: 257, 10-4, clear. Again, they want you to meet you at the baseball fields. Could you give me a call?
1: Denver.

Flickering first responders, hemorrhage, vomiting blood, 61 southbound, Wyoconda River, 61 southbound, Wyoconda River, south of Sunflower. Respond on Nemo Fire 1.

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0: 21-year-old male. 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
1: Great, sir.
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3: Robert Hayes, all that's sent on a white 2006 Chevy cargo van, mail registered as showing valid. Go ahead. Five P 10-9.

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1: 718, Nikon.
0: Nikon, show 718 en route, crew of three.
1: 718 en route, crew of three on board. They are in the 61 southbound lane, north of State Highway C, approximately 1 mile.
0: Received.

0: meeting conference, 718. Do we have any other update or details on this?
1: Lewis-Nike 1 is currently on scene. They were already out on the highway when they received the phone call. It's for a 21-year-of-age male, conscious and breathing. He was hemorrhaging blood by vomit. It's a Delta-level call.
0: Received.

0: northbound 63, north of 22, go ahead.
1: Moberly PD just advised of a silver Chevrolet pickup truck pulling a trailer loaded with some sort of farm equipment that looked like it was about to fall off the trailer. Southbound 63 from Rennick.
0: Ten four, I'll be in the area.

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0: 9 lifted en route to Blessing for patient pickup. They should be landing in 17. That's 1-7 minutes.
1: 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Thank you.

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1: We spoke to the RP. They stated that vehicle went east on Dublin Nora from 63 about 20 minutes ago. I'm headed east on Dublin Nora to look around, but it might be out of position at this point.
0: 10-4. Should be clear.
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0: is in the OV. I'm also showing a temporary order of protection. We're going to get a deputy go down to the jail and serve it.
1: 10-4 is Alpha Alpha, Mr. Bunch.

0: 10AB, 1016, B West on US 36, just east of Clarence. J1 will be out of Illinois, Frank Young 34502, repeating Frank Young 34502, on a blue in color Honda CRV, Illinois.
1: 10-4, 1016, Highway 36, just east of Clarence, and 5 with J1. J1, when ready.
2: Eastbound 136, Wayland.
1: Five 14 J1, when ready.

0: to Wayland near the S curves with Missouri, 4 Mary Henry Victor, 5-1, 4 Mary Henry Victor, 5-1, Missouri.
1: 10-4 traffic south, 136 westbound east of Wayland with 4 Mary Henry Victor, 5-1, time 20:58.

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2: J-99, go ahead with J-2. J-2 will be same as registered owner. Middle initial J. John. Date of birth 1976-12-16, repeating 1976-12-16. OLN Williams 420-7307-6357, repeating Williams 420-7307-6357, white male, Illinois.

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0: 512, subject's valid, class pet, expiring 2032, no wants, no warrants, no restrictions, subject is respondent in a protection order, shows point violation for speeding in Illinois as of 2025, no additional follows.
1: Therefore.

0: Smedley Adam, male, date of birth 8/26/05/08/2605.
1: What's her name? 10/4/10/27. Comes back valid. Does have multiple warnings for traffic, head tail, side lights.

0: We had another call about this. The vehicle was northbound in the southbound lanes, US 63 at McAllister and Sons, north of Macon. They were not sure what the vehicle description was, said it was either a tan pickup with a camper shell or a larger SUV. Reporting party advised the vehicle lost control, crossed the median, struck a ditch. Then they traveled northbound in the northbound lane, crossed the median again, and then they were northbound in the southbound lane, traveled off into a field. It's unknown if they're roadside or back on the roadway at this time. Possible 1055.
1: 257 Megan, 10-4. I'll be in route, running code.
0: Should be clear.

0: Macon.
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0: In regards to 257's call, is that driver north of Jacksonville or north of Macon now?
1: That is the question. Marbley PD, when they gave me the information, they stated that information was 5 minutes old at Jacksonville. But the vehicle descriptions match, and as well as the description of the driving. Would you check Highway 63 from where you are to the Macon-Randolph line, and we'll have 257 check Macon County.
0: 10-4 and out.
1: 10-4.
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0: Proceed. Vacancy 57704.
2: 257, just exiting south of Macon.
0: Go ahead. 10-4, we call the reporting party back. This was going to be at the Jacksonville area. It is across from Unlimited Resources south of Jacksonville.
2: Yeah, 10-4. 704, okay.

0: still travel.
1: The reporting party advised that it traveled off into a field. However, it is unknown if the vehicle came back up on the roadway. It did travel through the median twice to go the wrong way on the highway and then into a field off the west side of the road.
0: Good one.
1: True, be clear.

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0: huh?
1: I don't know if they've made contact with you yet. We'll be on scene at Lewis County Nursing Home 12.1 for a possible stroke.
0: Proceed.

0: Jacksonville now. I'm camping in the area. I haven't came across anything yet.
1: 10-4.
2: Four forty-one, Macon.
0: I'm coming up to Excello. I haven't located anything.
1: Sure.
3: 4:30, Mason, 10:15.
1: 4:30, go ahead.
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1: Should be correct.

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1: 704.
0: I'm checking the fields west of 63 near Unlimited Resources. I haven't located anything yet.
1: 10-4. To our understanding, it will be off the west side of the roadway if he is still in the field.
0: Ten four.
1: Should be clear.

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1: 47-2132. You're removed from roadway.
2: Which are you sitting? You're removed from roadway. 2134.

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0: Jeff will try to get a room ready for you, and you'll go to CT when you get here. Blessing, Claire.
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2: 10 Morgan, second.
1: 29, last of Westbacher, William Edward Sam, boy Edward Charles, Henry Edward Robert. First Ariana, Adam Robert Maya, female, date of birth 9/15/09. Ida Edward, middle A Adam, female, date of birth 8/1/06.
2: 20, 10-4.

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1: 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I'll keep them posted as well. I'll copy.
2: 5-9, good copy.

I want Sandy to title Robert the Edwardist name is Sam. First name is Michael. Common spelling. No initial is an Adam. Male date of birth. 5/17/64. 5/17/64.

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1: I'll be 1041. I'll be en route to a 1070 in Boone County. Address will be 10673 Audrain Road 937. 10673 Audrain Road 937 in Centralia. Could be Audrain County. I'll be switching it through Beth.
0: 10-4. Should be clear.

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0: 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My PVT is not working.
1: 10-4, Macon 1372.
0: I worked that way, Macon. I was on car one.
1: 10-4, QB.

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1: Show is clear, one patient refusal.
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on the left lane, southbound road near Lorain, Highway 236 and North 2850th Avenue. Car is not drivable. Deer, unknown at the location.

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2: Yeah, cool. Yeah, cool.

2712 Lift Assist, 1101 Center Street, Apartment A, Adam, 1101 Center Street, Apartment A, Adam. 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
1: Go ahead, Clark County.
0: 508, the subject that you're looking for has been located currently up to Casey's.
1: Hey now.
0: 10-4, en route 2212.
1: Charles Robert 5156 7, also we're not just street.

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0: Charles Echo.
1: He is a domestic violence probationer, as well as has a non-expiring temporary order of protection. He is not in violation. Valid 27. Does have a warning for stop sign and registration expiration. Four 178, that's affirmative on the trespass warning for here.
2: 10-4, we're still trying to make contact, not having any luck.
1: 10-4. So for VA maintenance?
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3: I'm going to be giving that individual a courtesy ride home, starting mileage 46626.
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0: It was from Rapid SOS.
1: 10-4, I'm going to 320 Spring in the rear.
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3: Special in Nora, mail day of 2/25/1979. 2/25/1979. Go second. Last name, Van Tyne Boyd, Victor Adam Nora, Tom Ida Nora Edward Boyd. First name, Alicia, Adam Lincoln, Ida Charles, Ida Adam. Middle initial in Nora, female date of birth 10/30/1980. Middle initial E. Edward, female date of birth 1/18/2010. 10/4, go forth. Last name, Lloyd. First name, Noel. Nora Ocean Edward, Lincoln Lincoln Edward, middle initial E. Edward, female date of birth 9/17/2014. 9/17/2014. Go fifth. Last name, Lloyd. First name, Truman, Tom, Robert, Union, Mary, Adam, Nora. Middle initial, N, Nora. Mail date of birth, 10/30/2019. 10/30/2019. 10/4.

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1: Can I get an next available on call for the van with heavy permanent damage?
0: Yeah, well.

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He is sitting on the shoulder of the road, not in the middle of the road.

0: time, 2245.
1: Three run 540 South 16th Street in Hamilton. 540 South 16th Street in Hamilton. I'm a 67-year-old female. She's conscious. She has COPD. She's having difficulty breathing. She's advising that she's doing her treatment right now, and there is no relief. 540 South 16th Street in Hamilton. KXM 09 to OIC 7803.

0: to the Alexandria Errico for a courtesy ride. If I could please have J2 and go ahead with starting miles.
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3: 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William, Ida, Lincoln, Lincoln, Ida, Adam, Mary. 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White male, Georgia. 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

0: 801 Mike, I'm 42. 801 at 2301, should be clear.
1: 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I know another status codes, level.

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1: 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I did also send an additional I am responding message, if you can take a look at that.
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0: This is Clark County, go
2: 506. I'm going to be en route to meet 512 to pick up that. Tell me 10-15.
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Still getting further.

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0: Okay. 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
1: Yeah, where's the name?
2: Clear,
3: one patient refusal.
2: Thank you.
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4: 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All white females are males.
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0: I copy George Edward, 10-9 Rest, 36079, Illinois. Stand for you need a read back.
1: Just see if there's 27 attached to it, possibly. The subject that looked particular.
0: 10-4, that might be your correct subject. First name of Lazarick.
2: Correct.
0: Stand by for full 29.
1: 10-4.
3: I've got 29 if you need it.
0: Stand by. Does yours match date of birth 11/13 of 2000?

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1: Time 4, Rebecca Billing of Cahoga 2015, right?
0: Temple.

0: 506 Clark County.
1: This is Clark County, go ahead, 506.
0: I'm going to be 1015 with that subject that 512 had. I'm going to be in route to the office.
1: 10-3, I have you in route to the SO. Time 23:27, well on board.
2: Mr. Donor's going to be my driver. Missouri white female, last name Billing, first name Rebecca, international SAM, date of birth 8/30 of 1985, 0830 of 1985.

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2069B truck, clear valid, Valiata, Adam Monroe, Hamilton on a silver 2014 Chevy pickup, registered female showing expired Illinois.

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1: 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I don't like four pickup.
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0: 13-38. 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I'll be out with Edward Henry, 19305. The SUV, white.
1: What SUV? 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How many?
2: Looks like 3 or 4. 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
2: Tim, for courtesy's calling in here, they're looking for the keys to the vehicle. Do either one of you two have those?

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1: That's an adult male. To

0: but there's some pieces to it right here with it. I don't know what it hit. Tires flat on the front passenger.
1: 113, we did just get a call for a 1050 at 7th and Kentucky. Unsure if they're all related.
2: 24 is out with that 1050.
1: I copy 124 out with that 1050, 7th and Kentucky.
0: 24. Related.

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0: 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I'm just driving erratically.
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0: 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We're facing west right at Gardner in Kentucky.
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1: Hey, Charles, W. William 4 and Mary 0 X-ray. Charles, William 4, Mary 0 X-ray.
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1: 10-4. 506, before you guys leave town, are you okay with stopping by 373 West Chestnut Street real quick? I got a call from a man saying that somebody banged on the door a few times, and then when they went to see what was going on, nobody was there. Do you mind just driving by, seeing what's up?
0: You may want to see if 121 is on. I'm not actually in uniform.
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0: You go ahead on North Unionville. 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
1: He's in Clark County, if you can start that way, making 1372.
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2: Heathers.
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3: All right, 736 Locust Street. There is actively a fight in progress. Apparently, the individual from the assault at Clark Street has went over there and is currently fighting with the people in the house, according to Highway Patrol.
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1: 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I'm making my way that direction now.
0: 10-4, if you need me, I'm taking 529 home. 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
2: 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I'll check with 512 shortly.

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1: Hey, 41, should be clear.

0: 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I was on the phone.
1: They are 10-50.
0: 10-4, 512, 10-15, 0-0-10. Clark Base, all 500 units. I just received a call from the Scotland County Sheriff's Office. They got a call from apparently a trooper requesting help. They said that there were signs of struggling. They'd like to, the deputy who reached out would like to know if any assistance is needed over at Wycondah.
2: We do not. We got him in custody right now.
0: 10-4, let's deputy know.

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2: 508, Clark County, show me on route to the CCSO as well.
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3: 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If he wasn't the driver, resisting, I guess.

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I'm not sure if you've told that guy anything, but you know, if you haven't, we're just going to come and talk to him ourselves before we issue any citations. 10-4.

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1: 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He said he's already got them.

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0: 10-8-4, remove subject, 1308 Spring Street, we are out here already. Caller advises that the brother is back home, Sherwood Hill, 1308 Spring.
1: Sir. 126, Lee 76, Lee 10-8, crash report.
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2: 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I'm going to run a 429 when I get RMS up.
3: We just went southbound in a tour red sedan on 14th Street, the spring, crashing northbound 14th Street.

0: Response on 27 status. However, he was discharged out of probation or supervised release. Do we know if he's possibly 27 through Missouri?
1: Yeah, that's through Missouri.

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0: issues right where the left sidewalk of the Oakley Movie Center is, like a croc. I'm looking for the other one. 10-4. Can you give me a 21?
1: Two, five, three, Megan, sir.
2: Trivia, sir.
0: Press 34. Never mind.

Street, 633 North 12. Heard a female screaming. Address is from Rapids. Possibly in a car. It did stop pinging just south of who we're using in the middle of the road on North 12.

0: or?
1: It's going to be at South Junction, Missouri, 3 Paul George, King A1.
2: Ten four.

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0: 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I'm secure now. He's calming down.
1: 148, do you need a CFN for this?

0: beating Wallace is supposedly at 6th and Chestnut near a bar.
1: So let's get her statement first, then we'll go after him.
0: 10-4. I'm getting that right now. She's got injuries. Just didn't know if anyone wanted to check the area real quick.
1: I will. Let's just get a general statement on what's going on, and then I'll go over there. But we probably need to figure out what's going on with this kid at the hospital.
2: 148-231, be advised. We have an unknown ticket involving, I'm going to assume that the female is the last name of a man, Jaden Wallace. We had a 911 hang up at Huey's Tavern. The number came back to man, and Wallace is man's boyfriend.

0: ticket.
1: 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Could you give me a call after you're done with Blessing?
0: Hello.

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Over the radio approximately 10 minutes ago.

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1: 10-4, I'm 76.
2: Dispatch, copy.

0: Welcome back to, yeah, that's a Pepper Thing. 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Oh, how tender. That's a Pepper Thing! And over to Becca, who's whispering affirmations to her can.
1: You're sweet. You're unique. 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
0: She swears it makes it taste better. It's not a science thing, but it's a Pepper Thing! Why do they all do it? All for that sweet, delicious, truly one-of-a-kind taste of Dr. Pepper. It's a Pepper Thing!

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1: 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Your 20. 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
1: 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Edward Peking 43268.
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0: Y Young, A.R. 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And it'll be worth 8.702082702.
1: And then their last name.
0: Last name is Gonzalez. P. George, Ocean, Nora, Z. Zebra, A. Adam, L. Lincoln, E. Edward, Z. Zebra, Z. Zebra. There's two Z's at the end.

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Need you to respond 1040, 520 Meadow Street, Niota, 520 Meadow Street, Niota, for a 16-year-old male, ill, upset stomach. 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I'm a page. 418, KXM09, WIC 780.

fire, first responders, needed. 520 Meadow Street, Niota, 520 Meadow Street, Niota, 16-year-old male, conscious, blurred breathing, has been ill. 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

178.159 disturbance. 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He is still on scene. They are still arguing, yelling at each other. 2232 Jefferson.

0: other half ran, so I was just going to see if 113 is in the area to help search for him.
1: And for all head that way, just let me know what he's wearing, a description when you get that.

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0: address by the county line?
1: 10-4. I was showing another address for him in Soundex of 200 East Main in Plainville. I've also got a 28 registered to him I'm putting on the ticket. I will run it and send it to his computer. Pickle registered to him is going to be a white 2019 Dodge sedan 30. I'm sending it to you.

0: a domestic that happened at 4205 South 24. 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
1: 10-4, I'll let QPD know.

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Yeah, MC Charles 2, 4-0-3. And MC Charles 2, 4-0-3.

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1: Okay, 1015, prayer from Hillary to High 73, you said High 73, or actually Ramp. Complainants in a white Ram pickup, white Ram pickup. Contact information in the notes.
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1: I made contact with the homeowner.

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1: For an alarm.

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1: Respond.
0: Negative.
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Lincoln Edward Sam, Lincoln Ida Edward, middle initial J. John, female date of birth 0715 2006, 0715 2006.

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5 Rusty Boss, Rusty Boss Menden, on a silver 2013 Ford hatchback, clear valid, male registration showing clear valid corrective lenses.

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0: I believe Rawls County has a fight in progress near Grandview Cemetery. If you can get further on that, I'll be around.

0: Hello, Hispanic 2, sick person, 26396 State Highway 6, 26396 State Highway 6, cross of 300 Street in Maywood. Respond on Nemo Fire 1.
1: This will be behind the old Mark Twain telephone building there on Highway 6 for a 77-year vacant male, altered mental status.
2: Shorts. The other is in a gray t-shirt. The cemetery, that's at 1116. That's the address.
3: Yeah,

0: 80 copy.
1: Chevrolet?
0: 270 making. If you attach me to that, I'll look out for a truck coming in.
1: 10-4-270.

0: on fire, Hancock County. We're sort of here.
1: This is Warsaw Fire.
0: Warsaw Fire. Officers arrived on scene advising it is a brush pile behind the house. You guys can disregard.
1: Understand.

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0: part of the reporting party, you said that the one that was on foot walked towards this neighborhood over here by the cemetery, oil patrolling area. They also stated that possibly 1055 dropped liquor bottles onto the ground.
1: 10-4-2-70.

0: Heading in distance of 357 degrees by 32 nautical miles. Card number is 082758. The advisors is a multi-aircraft scene at this time, and we have AirEvac 59 also accepting on a standby. I'll copy.
1: I've copied. We can take that flight. It'll be Harrison Dement Murphy, RA of 1785 Alpha. Go for it.
0: Five to copy, accepting 785 Alpha Echo, Harrison Dement Murphy, RA1.

0: eastbound Highway 6, west of Route Beboy, Missouri Expired, see Charles, see Victor 1, Union 9, see Tom. It's on a white Hyundai station wagon.
1: Eight oh one, should we clear?

0: 244.
1: 61 northbound, just north of Warren Barrett. They're going to be in the passing lane, partially J3.
0: Two 44, to be clear.

0: ahead, 507.
1: You show me 23 at Scotland County Hospital.
0: 507 out at Scotland County Hospital, 837.

On callback, Rapid is showing 205 Locust. I believe they may be outside. She stated it was something to do with a vehicle.

0: 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It is J3 custom towings and route. I'll remain here for traffic control.
1: 244, to be clear.

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0: 181.
1: Westbound 154, west of Route Zebra. Missouri Truck Plate 3, T. David F. Frank, in Nora 18.

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1: 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Mm-hmm. 1-5-2, if you could get a missing return form to bring up here as well.

0: 5, got a transfer flight request. Transfer flight coming out of Blessing in Quincy, Illinois. 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Car number 082786.
1: 082786. How copy? 5 copies. We can take the flight. It'll be Harrison Dement, Murphy, RA1, 785. I'll pick up.
0: 5 good copy. Have you accepting Harrison Dement, Murphy?

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Black male wearing black pants. He does have a trespass warning for this address issued 422-26.

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west of East 1650, north 2400, east of Crescent, west of 1650.

Edward Robert, first of Adelin, Adam David, Edward Lincoln, Idenor, Edward, Middle J. John. Female, 5'11 of 07, 0511, 2007, Missouri.

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0: I have a report of a brown Ford RV, southbound 61, for the 18-wheeler, complaint of no registration.
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2: You lift to an RA number 118-9810 with 4 on board, 55 in route, 135 in fuel, RA1 HP 1200 Part 135 on card number 082786. You guys are positive Skytrack. Just giving you a heads up, Gary Back 146 just lifted from their base heading up to Blessing as well.
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0: 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They do have him in the shade. He's coding 31 Alpha 1. He's currently responsive.
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0: 569.
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0: Will you contact Precisions out of Brookville, have them respond to 36 westbound, just east of Smith's. There's an exhaust underneath my car. I'm not sure if it's off my car or if it fell off or if there's a different exhaust hash, but it's under my car and I can't move.

0: What is the moving again?
1: 2712 will be in route regional.
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Did you copy? Negative. Nothing needed for now. We'll may have further when the record gets on scene. 10-4.

the Cardinal Haven, 1786 Elm Street, 1706 Elm Street. A Reese reporting that Sean Miller was out of the store. They have had recent issues with him. He has now left the area on a gray and green 636 sport bike, but she is wanting him trespassed.

370 Sullivan County advised of a CNI complaint westbound Missouri 6 from Green City. It's a blacked out Subaru. Complaint bad passes and speed. RP was willing to sign a complaint. Should we be clear?

0: owner of the phone.
1: Where do I need to go?
2: I made, I believe, contact with the mother. I advise her that you are already on scene. Just go make contact with you.

0: right side is hurting. She is clammy. She does have difficulty speaking between breaths. Does not have an inhaler. 3 M20, engine 2, 1033, 412 spring. And there's no 1050.
1: 10-4 LV 10-8.

you get more information, if you can give me the address, I'll start a call as soon as I have the address. She didn't have it. That it will be still with her. He is the first initial caller. You're lobby.

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1: LaGrange, go ahead.
0: 404, Lewis County advised they have a deputy en route to a disturbance, 1702 Elm Street. Subject Shaw Miller was trespassing and left the area. No further information. Deputy en route.
1: 10-4.
0: Sure, be clear.
1: 366, thank you.
2: 366.
1: What was the location of that?
2: 1702 Elm Street.
1: What town?

0: 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Chief, clear.
1: 10-4. K-19, Macon.
2: 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Dispatch Engine 2,

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0: 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I'll be 10-8 citation.
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2: Ocean, Owen, and Y. Young. I'm back to Mark, Ernestina, Ebert, Blaine, and Zona. Blue 2018 Ford truck is clear, boss.

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1: 146, that's a good copy. Headed over to St. John. Four souls, RA1, HP of 1,000, 115 on the fuel with the 50. That's 50 minute ET. You guys have a safe flight.

Ambassador 28, George Boy 5, Frank 2, Union, GB 5, F2U, 2028, expiration.

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1: Adam 15, engine 2, respond to 101 North 4th Street, Lincoln Douglas Apartments, apartment 208. 67-year-old female, just vomited blood. She's complaining of stomach pain. Not responding normally. 1033, 315, engine 2, 101 North 4th, apartment 208.

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1: Okay.
0: 487, can you run this J1 and give me a read back with address?
1: Of Old Navy and Kohl's. Something appears to be on fire. Large amount of white or gray smoke in the parking lot of the stores. Tri-Township Fire, 63rd and State. Unknown what is burning. Timeout, 1210.
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Northbound 63, just south of County Road 2780 at Missouri. R. Robert, H. Henry 0, N. Mary 3, D. David, on a Chrysler minivan.

This is alarm for engine 2. Engine 2, respond. 5th and Maiden Lane, there is a NAPI refill tank there. The complainant stated that they filled it early this morning, and she is a neighbor, and now it is hissing. It is a gas tank. This is a fill arm for engine 2. 5th and Maiden Lane, NAPI's gas tank refill station is hissing. Gas leak.

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1: Hello.

0: in the area, 5th and Maiden Lane. Do you have a better location?
1: The caller lives at 409 South 5th Street. She stated it was in the area of 5th and Maiden Lane, and it is a refill tank for gas.

0: Can you run the number on a vehicle tab?
1: 935 can check for 29s. We can't check the registration from that.
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0: 3 crash fire. Caller advised house at the northwest corner. Lots of white smoke. Smells bad. Advised trash any barrel in the backyard on fire. Engine 2, still alarm. 16 from wind. House on the northwest corner. Trash fire.
1: 2's copy. We're en route.
0: 10-4.

0: Not at this time. We had callers saying that the drivers stated they didn't need one.
1: 10-4, you might want to send one just in case.

0: Edward Tom Tom. First name Karen. My initial out of Lincoln, date of birth 2/12/61, Whitefield, Illinois.
1: Go ahead, Dennis.
0: Also Illinois. Last name Hillwig, Henry, Ida, Lincoln, Lincoln, William, Ida, George. First name Jacob, no initial Lincoln, date of birth 6/9/97, Illinois.

0: Fired 6-9 of 23, otherwise clear.
1: My phone, he's been advised he has trespassed from that location and can no longer go in there, or he could be subject to arrest for trespass. Nothing further at this time.
0: Sensor.

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1: 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Did you advise 2.0?
0: Affirmative. 2.0.
1: Received.

0: Flight 1, dispatch. 151, Tillett will be en route for the truck. Towing Solutions will be en route for the van.
1: Yeah.

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1: Eddie,

0: 6 and play with a flat tire, northbound 63, north of Eads, the red minivan.
1: Correct, you're clear.
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Class F for Inc. expiring in 2028, negative 1029. 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
0: Okay.

This is a general alarm for engine 6, 4, and 2. Respond to 22 Maple Street for smoke visible inside. It is smoky and smells hot. Believe this is possibly coming from the vents. There's a haze inside. This is a general alarm for engine 6, 4, and 2, 2210 Maple Street.

This is a cell alarm for engine 3. Engine 3, respond 1850 Chestnut Street, Gardner Hall, QU, for a fire alarm called in by maintenance. It is an audible alarm. They've been called by the alarm company, stating a CO detector in the boiler room. This is a cell alarm for engine 3, respond 1850 Chestnut Street, Gardner Hall. Again, this is a call from someone on site, not from the alarm company.

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Twice of 11. Sick person. Luther Manor, 317 North Highway 61, 3170 North Highway 61. Respond to me, Fire 1.

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2: Nikon from Ralph Park.
0: Well, sir, Nikon.
2: Do you have information for this call?
0: I'm responding. Update. It was a text to 911 from an iPhone. The service who received the call advised that a first party caller was possibly on fire. We have not made contact with anyone on scene.
2: Copy. Can we go ahead and put air on standby, please?
0: Well, sorry, Steve.
3: Are you going?

0: Are you able to grab the pumper if nobody's bringing in something out? They're on fire.
1: Yeah, just as it down, I can turn around and grab one.
0: Copy, thank you.
2: He was responding. We're on the line with the first party caller now. I believe there is no fire. Stand by for further.
3: All fire, copy.
0: 323, can you repeat traffic?
2: We're on line with the first party caller now. I believe there is no fire. Stand by for further.
0: Copy, thank you. 329, you copy?
2: We're all five Perry Fire units.
1: Yeah, just label this.

0: 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You can show us back to base.
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0: 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It's on a Chevrolet SUV. 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

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Nearest cross is 280th Street. Responding with R1.

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Possible heat exposure. 27743, stay away, Z as in zebra. 27743, stay away, Z as in zebra. Cross of 280th Street, responding with R1.

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1: We have EMS en route to 27743 Skyway Z Zebra, just north of 280th Street. Report of a male with possible heat exposure.

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0: Myself, 88 Acre, 10-6 out of the county, vehicle maintenance.

0: related to heat exposure, but the patient has a lengthy cardiac history and is taking nitro, is having chest pains, is clammy, and is clammy. Also, this address is about three-tenths of a mile off the road, directly across from the cemetery.
1: Receive, that's on the west side of the road, right?
0: Correct.

0: 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Leave it empty. I'll fill it out here in a minute. I'm 10-8.
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1: O2 is at 97, BP was 90 over 60, pulse is at 59.
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0: handle by phone. 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

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Have a patient having difficulty breathing. AX 109, they've already seen some issues.

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Blessing Hospital, Blessing Hospital, Lewis County Medic 2, inbound patient report. About an hour and a half ago, need to activate your STEMI team at this time. Have elevation in V5, V6, depression in V1, V2, V3, and also elevation in 1 as well. Last blood pressure was 90 over 60. Heart rate's in the 50s, sinus. Oxygen was 98% of room air, respiration 16. Currently still on scene. We have not started any other treatment, and I will give you an update en route.

0: 2301 Chestnut, 2301 Chestnut, female reporting of Walter, possibly Irby, came onto a residence and used her water. Told her several times that he wasn't allowed to. He's left walking. Area of 2301 Chestnut.
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0: 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They're going from there and requesting escort to the city limit to 61 Warmbier.
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3: 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Sam, Paul, Ocean, North, first of Victoria, common spelling, middle, P. Charles, female, 22 of 48.

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0: Westbound 36, west of Cambria, Illinois, Frank Boy 36094, Black Hyundai Tucson.
1: Thank you.

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1: Ten four, thank you. I was able to make contact with him at the building through one of the managers. I'm 10-8.

那你听你看。19-year plate, 5 King Frank Nora, 75, expired June of 26, 2010 Chevy, Brooke and Gregory Miller, 1035 Reservoir. She is valid and clear.

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0: Currently en route with you, to you with that semi, approximately 10 minute ETA updated. Fully was sent to one of the nurses so you guys could view it. Has elevation in V4, V6, 1. The posterior has elevation V7, V8, high lateral posterior involvement. Last blood pressure was 110 over 70. Heart rate 50. Sinus 98% on room air. Respirator 16. He has an 18 inch to the left AC, 18 inch to the right hand. He had 4 baby aspirin before we got there. He took 5 nitro before we got there. He's had 100 of fentanyl with no reduction in the pain. And then he's also had 5 of morphine as well just a minute ago. Pain / tingling, numbness down his left arm. Had a previous heart attack approximately 8 years ago. Was not able to get cast. His artery got messed up at Blessing and got flown down to Columbia. Blood sugar's 159. Do you have any further questions or orders?
2: Omega tip 41 SA.
3: 53. This view was actually a concern for residents of fire hazards. I'm going to go check it out right now. But ultimately, they were just worried about a fire hazard. I'll be sending
4: 10-4. We'll check on a possible fire hazard. 10-8 from that location. 1453.
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1: Go ahead.
0: 61 northbound at Sunflower Overpass. 6 Henry Henry, Nora 02. 6 Henry Henry, Nora 02.
1: 10-4.

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1: Range 17, 1456. Should be clear. Making 270 status.
2: 19.
1: 270, 1456. 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
0: Thirteen seventy two, 1457.

0: Missouri white male, last of Ludwig, Lincoln Union, David, William, Ida, George, first of Schrader, Sam, Charles, Henry, Robert, Adam, David, Edward, Robert, middle initial, J. John, date of birth, 7/21/2004, 07/21/2004.
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0: Yeah.
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0: Adam 20, engine 2. Adam 20, engine 2, 1033, 515 North 5th Street, apartment 1A, 69-year-old female, punched and breathing, feeling weak, not responding normally, she is breathing normally, she's incoherent, possibly in and out. 320, engine 2, 1033, 515 North 5th Street, apartment A1.
1: Should be clear.
2: Leslie Stewart, Phantom Union, Adam Robert Tom, Phantom Union, Adam Robert Tom, first page, Paul Adam Ida George Edward, Paul Adam Ida George Edward, Middle L. Lincoln, date of birth, 2007-04-24, 2007-04-24, Missouri white female.

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1: Boy Henry 9 Union 0 Norris shows expired January 26, 2019 Chevy to Delaney Wester, Monroe City. Drivers valid. You're clear.
2: Nothing copy. I believe that female owner is a passenger. Can you run her as well, please?
1: Not long, man.
2: Copy.

0: that this...
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2: 19, can you come?
1: You can show me clear.
2: 19 is you.

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It'll be on a red Ford Ranger.

0: paper service. 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

Engine 6. Can 15, engine 6, 1033, 721 North 27th Street, 73-year-old male, constant breathing, experiencing possible overdose. He is 1056. He is

And just he was responding only. Not violent. He's alone. 315, engine 6, 1033, 721 North 27th Street.

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0: or the last part of that was broken, are you devising 10-8? To 10-4, 34-12, Hancock, are you 10-8 as well?
1: Hey, 743 is on a stop. I think somewhere on 61. He hasn't responded to a couple status checks. Can you see where he's at?
2: 1037.
3: 487 at 88 A's. You were broken on my end. Can you repeat that?
1: 743 hasn't answered a couple status checks. I'm just trying to see where he's at on the check line.
3: 10-4, I'll start that way, just in case.

0: The one on the South Beboy Junction. 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
0: Southbound 61 from Palmyra, I report of a green Ford Explorer speeding. Make your own case.
1: Yep.
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2: 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Three parties involved. 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
1: 10-4, traffic stop. Northbound 61 at Race Drive, Ross County.
2: Clip. 31, go ahead.
3: I'll be Highway 157 at Thousand Hills Trail, Thousand Hills State Park, with a black Chevy Equinox.
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1: Yeah, white male out of Germany. Lassa Bayer, boy Adam Young, Edward Robert, first of King Adam Ida, no middle name, date of birth, 4/13/2004, 4/13/2004, Germany.

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2: 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With a Missouri operator, last name is Weber, W E B E R. First name is Douglas, D O U G L A S. Middle initial F is in Frank. Date of birth is 7/21/67. 7/21/67, White Mountain, Missouri.

0: 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Give me the next one.
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0: Q37 Macon. Can I get a CFS for a boat stop? Mark Twain Lake near the Route A Adam marker.

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driver's license, last name Cordio. C. Charles O. Ocean, R. Robert, D. David, I. Ida, O. Ocean. First name Richard Common. Middle initial B. Boy. Date of birth 05-05-1979, White Mail, Missouri.

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0: Elizabeth Center Road with Missouri Play, George David 8, Robert 8, Edward. 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
1: 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Crash 1600. Should be clear.
0: Megan, 1042.
1: 270, 1600. Should be clear.
0: Megan, 42.
1: 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Should be clear.

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1: 935.
0: Northbound 63, County Road. I'm sorry, 2780. At Missouri, G. George 1. Stand by. Okay, it's Missouri, G. George J. John 1, B. Boy 9, C. Charles on a gray Kia SUV.

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0: The Highway 157, Thousand Hills State Park, the white Kia Sorento, no registration.
1: 10-4, should be clear.
2: Zero 04, Butler, cross of Mound. She's now an open line. We made recontact with a Nick Hector Camp. But his phone was in his pocket. It was accidental. Can you just check the area, verify no problems? 804 Butler.
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0: M King Boy 52, 0 William King Boy 52, Missouri 22.
1: Information, we just took a 911 up line putting there at the fireworks superstore. Do you have anything showing?
0: Negative, business as usual, you can clear.
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0: car last boy Ocean Union David, boy Ocean Union David, first Jason, common spelling middle A, Adam, date of birth 1973-08-23, Missouri, what now?
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0: Ranger 31, Macon. I got my last three.
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2: Ten four, good clear.

34. The plate 0 William King Boy 52 shows November 26, 2001 GMC to Whitney Cummings, 724 Hickory Street. Void is suspended. He also shows 3 warrants. One is extraditable out of Lincoln County, statewide extradition for a traffic offense. The other ones are non-extraditable. One's out of Wright City, which is adjoining counties only. The other is out of Warrenton PD, which is also adjoining counties only.

0: please, and 34's name?
1: Yes, I will. 1626, disturbance in progress.
2: Go for both.
1: 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It's not physical at this point. 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
2: Both units copy.

0: 25,
1: I can go for 16. 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
0: Received.
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0: Westbound 36 at Veterans Lane via white box truck, unknown state, J1. AA Adam 5904 H Henry.

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0: 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Ranger 47, your last three are 666.
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1: Missouri VIN to George Tom, Edward Charles 1, 978, Paul 15, 115-07. 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
0: Repeat, go ahead.

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3: 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We're relocating to Shin Lane off ramp, still westbound 36.

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0: Affirmative, 93 GMC Sierra. However, it's not on file through any participating state.
1: Nothing, copy. I'll just take hard copies on the VIN for this event.
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2: Crystal Adam, common spelling. Two middle initials. M. Mary S. Sam. 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

0: 1027 is suspended, financial, clear.
1: Ready for, proceed.
2: He was cited for a safety belt. He denied a search of the vehicle on 10-8.
1: Eleven 65, should be clear.

0: complainant is willing to sign a complaint if needed.
1: 10-4, do you know if that's the truck plate or the trailer registration?
0: Unclear. They said that it was the plate. However, they were unable to get clear what state it was.
1: 10-4, should be clear.
2: Two five seven, making copy direct on Lake now.
1: 257, should be clear.

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1: Nine 4 8 on a black Dodge Durango.
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1: Copy, Indiana trailer plate. 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There no violations, no lane violations.
0: 257.
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0: and just beyond North Bridge with 4 Charles John George 39 out of Missouri. 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
1: We have a drive complaint, 54 westbound from Allen T. Lynn. A white Dodge Ram, Texas plate, speeding, passing several cars with oncoming traffic.

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0: 10-4, I'll be in route from the B-boy marker.
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1: 10-4, thank you.
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1: My Tyler went offline on that last traffic stop. 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

0: going to be at Mark Twain State Park, Highway 107 at Buzzard Roost. Going to be with Missouri. Boy Henry 2, King 0 Paul. It's going to be on a white Buick Enclave.
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0: 809.
1: 36, eastbound, Weston, Revere. This is RA, Robert, Henry 1, Adam 3, Robert. Red Camry.

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0: Clark, Missouri, on a 2017 Hyundai. 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
1: 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Thank you.
0: Drew Beakley.

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Rings through until a beeping sound, no option to leave a message. Custom is next, then they will be en route.

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0: 1033 run, 1033, 3 Adam 20, and engine 2, respond 405 Vermont Street, Salvation Army, Croc Center, in the lobby for a 40-year-old female, is not conscious, breathing, she's not responding at all. 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

0: 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There's no charges.
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0: children in the vehicle that they want evaluated, just as a precaution. We're going to send EMS. 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
1: Very soon. Is it first party caller or third party?
0: The caller was a passerby, but he stopped now with the subject.
1: Very safe. Yeah, go with Sony MS. 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
1: I'm in route to attend to PJ1. Route double E, Edward, and clearance cannon. Rolls County's also en route.

last name is going to be Peterson, P. Paul, E. Edward, T. Tom, E. Edward, R. Robert, S. Sam, O. Ocean, N. Nora, first of Raymond, R. Robert, A. Adam, Y. Young, M. Mary, O. Ocean, N. Nora, D. David, middle, L. Lincoln. Date of birth is 05-13-1993, white male out of Kansas.

I'd be at 107 and route you with William Nora John 9488 out of Texas. I'll be on a white SUV.

Illinois, transporting down to St. Louis University Hospital in St. Louis, Missouri. Patient weight is 63 kilos. Your car number 083-013-083-013. How copy?

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1: 263 is route 2 on board. Information we have on this call, center fire, we're all 5, is single vehicle off in the ditch. Rear axle's broken. I know that that's the reason for the injury. The adult was not injured. There are children that were crying and upset. It's unknown if they're injured or just upset.
0: That copy.
2: 263 copy.
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7: 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It'll be Illinois F. Frank R. Robert 18308.

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0: 10-4 on 10-8.
1: Ranger 31, should be clear.
0: 647 Mason, I'm 23. There are screws in the passing lane.
1: 10-4, 1756.

Noy, last of L. Lincoln, I. Ida, and Nora, T. Tom, E. Edward, M. Mary, U. Union, P. Tom, H. Henry, first of L. Lincoln, E. Edward, A. Adam, double N. Nora, A. Adam, H. Henry, middle B. G. George, date of birth, 10/27/94, white female, Illinois.

0: home as well. She's asking if someone can come get the dog or do something with it. She has no idea who it belongs to. No collar, no tag, no nothing on the dog.
1: Is your advisor to 505 West Knox Street?
0: Yes, sir. It is 505 West Knox Street in Herland.
1: I'm clear. Go ahead and show me a route.
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1: So we're trying to figure it out now.
2: Very soon, thank you. I'll come up there, so I'll be there shortly.

0: 21, should be clear. Ranger 47 Megan, traffic stop.
1: Ranger 47.
0: Megan, I'll be on Visitor Center Road near the South Shelter with Missouri plate Edward John 2, Adam 2, Union. Be on a black Honda passenger car.
1: Should be clear.
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1: Proceed.

0: I'll be on the staff at the State Park office. We'll come to State Park with a gray Ford Escape. It'll be Illinois, D. David, Z016340.
1: Spelling, David Robert, Ocean Sam, Tom Edward, first of Joanne, John Ocean, Adam Nora, middle initial E. Edward, date of birth of 1953-04-12, again 1953-04-12, white female from Missouri, no readback.
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1: Are you 4-0?

0: of a male subject walking on Route J just south of Route A. Adam, male in khaki shorts, appeared to be distressed. Check to your satisfaction.
1: That'll work.

0: Does the test Milano Fire Department page some of this only test has concluded 1817?
1: Nora, Ocean, Sam, Adam, first name, John, Ocean, Sam, Union, Edward, middle initial, correction, no middle initial, date of birth, 1974, 10-09, white male, out of Illinois, OLN, Edward, 215-4207-4288.
0: Fire Department facing system assembly test concluded 1815.

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1: My volleyball kids, there is no sound in the background. You can just hear voices, people talking. We attempt to make recontact with the voicemail for James Brokus, if you could check the area.

0: 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I'll be 1041 at detail.
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Three out of 15, engine 3, 1033 run, 611 Country Club Heights, apartment 119 at the care center for a 63-year-old male who is conscious and breathing. He is having difficulty breathing, difficulty speaking between breaths. He does have emphysema. 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
1: Toyota passenger.
0: 10-4, I'm going to be 10-8 from here. I'm not getting a response at the door, and that number isn't a good number for him, so I'll come back later.
1: 10-4.

0: Pistol 1104 Fulton Avenue, 1104 Fulton Avenue, contacted Emily Dryden reporting that her juvenile daughter was assaulted at the carnival. She advised that the juvenile is back home now, requesting officer contact at the residence. They declined EMS 1104 Fulton.
1: Yeah.
2: In a road with a silver Dodge Journey, no plates.

at CPS currently, and they will be lifting to go back to Barnes at some point, likely before you get into the area, but just want to give you a heads up.

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1: I'll be en route to Fulton. I'm in 1414.
0: Received. The caller is showing valid driving correction, suspended driving status, impossible cities, otherwise clear.
1: Got it.
2: Nikon 34.
0: 34, Nikon.
2: Off duty, APD.
0: Received. 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
3: What?
0: I went open line 313 Bird Street, 313 Bird, nearest cross is North 4th. 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

0: 4, we'll let security know that you're 14 minutes out.
1: William and H. Henry to A. Adam. Correction, A. Adam to H. Henry. I'm telling you, negative locate.
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0: Yes, ma'am. Go ahead and hold me out in Herdland at their 4th of July celebration on a walkthrough.
1: Now, copies.

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1: We received another response stating that it was a Mark Purcell. He stated he was getting his granddaughter into the van and they were heading home from downtown Hannibal. I don't believe they're in the area anymore.

in the area of East 1900 and East 1850th, just south of Coatesburg, West Illinois, V-Trunk 59267Y Young. V-Trunk 59267Y Young, the white Chevy.